0: Stephanie Passione, if you want it.
1: Hey, Formula Indie listeners, this is Stephanie Passione from Australia. Thanks for supporting independent music around the world. You're about to hear my latest single, If You Want It, right here on Formula Indie.

naturalistic legging girl next to the bar. I think she likes me because I do things exactly just like Escobar. One of a few that delivers packs with dope and extra little large. Never chase the money, money, but the money keep on chasing me. And by now she's telling

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And if nobody's out there,

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0: You said that you'd be here beside me, but you're about to make out spoils, giving some nigga brains.

Welcome to Top Sound, the international music show where every song competes for its nation. Representing the United States this week is Sri Lanka with Leviathan. Powerful, atmospheric and full of intensity, this track creates an immersive musical journey that blends emotion with bold sonic landscape. A strong opening that immediately sets the tone for this week's competition.

Flying the flag for the United Kingdom, 50 Meeting brings us Oh Oh It's AI. Clever, contemporary and packed with personality, the song explores modern times through an infectious rhythm, offering a fresh take on the relationship between technology and everyday life.

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Germany's entry comes from Delio Malar and the Super Sun Boys with Verona. 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